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1: Wall Street steadied with AI stocks bouncing back. We hear more from correspondent Seth Sutel reporting.
2: Stocks held steadier on Wall Street and recovered some of their sell-off from last week. The S&P 500 rose 0.3% Monday. The index fell 2.6% Friday. That was its biggest drop since October. The Dow fell 80 points. That's about 0.2%. The NASDAQ Composite added 0.9%. Companies that sell computer chips, memory, and other building blocks of the AI boom did especially well following their steep drops last week. Micron Technology rose about 10%. Crude oil prices climbed following more fighting between Israel and Iran. Brent crude climbed 1.2%. Seth Sutel, New York.
1: 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From Washington, I'm Keith Peters reporting. It doesn't take much to entertain some people.
3: In Denmark, a crowd celebrating the mullet hairstyle. No, we're not making this up. Denmark's 2026 Mullet Championship in Copenhagen attracted 12 competitors and more than 1,000 spectators. Contestants were judged on style, uniqueness, and performance. The mullet, and we're not quite sure why, has seen a global resurgence in recent years, especially in Denmark. Must have been a slow news day there as well. Jason Walker reporting.
1: The embattled chief prosecutor of the International Criminal Court was suspended from his duties late Monday after the court's oversight body referred Karim Khan for disciplinary proceedings over alleged sexual misconduct with a female aide. More on these stories available at townhall.com.
4: With your Monday evening Lake Hearts Poll weather forecast tonight, a low 69 chance of a shower. Tuesday, chance of scattered storms, 80 the high. Overnight, low 68. Wednesday, partly sunny, 88 chance of a shower. Overnight, 70. And by Thursday, sunny, 92. Overnight, 72. Make it a super evening.
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6: 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So turn it on up.

I'm so glad because I know you're mine. Someone to give my love to. I believe, my love, that you're one of a kind.

0: Ed Bruce, girls, women, and ladies on Real Country. My name is Al Farbel. People were different in 1926 than they are today in 2026. And we're not talking about having the internet and other modern inventions. Humans are getting taller. They're also fatter than ever before and live longer than at any other time in history. And all of these changes have occurred in the past 100 years, say scientists. More of your favorite Real Country songs are coming up right around the quarter. Foy from Lynn Anderson, Didn't Promise You a Rose Garden, Coetzel, Taking the High Road, and more next right here on Real Country.
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0: Cody Johnson and the Fall on your Real Country Monday. My name is Al Farwell. If you're going on a first date, here's a tip. 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

0: Comcast Hometown Home on Real Country. My name is Al Farber. You already know it's dangerous to drink and drive. It's also dangerous to drink and swim. Alcohol use is involved in up to 70% of deaths associated with water sports. Booze affects your balance, coordination, and judgment. Basically, all the skills you need to keep yourself afloat. So as much as we say don't drink and drive, also don't drink and be around water. More of your favorite Real Country songs are coming up right around the corner for you from Bailey Zimmerman, Rockin' a Hard Place, Roddy Millsap, Back on My Mind, and more next right here on Real Country.
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0: The Gentle Giant, Don Williams, and It Must Be Love on Real Country. My name is Al Farbel. This comes as a relief. Literally, feel free to use a public restroom. You can't catch anything from a toilet seat. The bacteria often found on toilet seats are commonly skin microbes that most people already have, so they pose little risk, according to health experts. 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
8: 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Hart County Retired Educators Association, they meet the first Tuesday of each month at 11:30 a.m. from Casa Grande Restaurant on East Franklin Street. All area retired educators are certainly invited. 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All proceeds will benefit Bobby Powell, who is battling leukemia. That is scheduled for September 19th from 4 to 7 p.m. This event is sponsored by the Sardis Men's Ministry. And 1776, it's coming up at the Lonnie Burns Fine Arts Center at Hart County High, June the 26th, 27th, and 28th. 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

0: That's Ella Langley. She's in Texas, right here in Real Country. You know, all the talk has been soccer, soccer, soccer with the FIFA World Cup getting underway this week. Did you hear that Anthony Head passed away? He's a British actor. He played Rupert Mannion on Ted Lasso. So one of those guys you loved to hate. And I got to tell you, folks, everything I know about soccer, I learned from Ted Lasso. So I don't know a whole lot, but by golly, I'll be watching. I'm sure you will be.
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0: Blake Shelton, Stay Country or Die Tryin', right here in Real Country. You know, the FIFA World Cup tournament is reaching fever pitch, the hype anyway, and a lot of people say they'll probably watch it. I guess 1 in 4 plan to watch matches at work, and we all know from the NCAA tournaments that that costs U.S. employers a pretty penny. They estimate $4.5 billion lost in productivity during the FIFA.
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0: The race is on. George Jones right here in Real Country. Well, this should come as a relief to most of us. There are people with phobias that it will not affect at all, but feel free to use a public bathroom. They say you can't catch anything from a toilet seat. And this is coming from Vanderbilt University's Medical Center. They say the bacteria found on toilet seats are common skin microbes that most of us already have.
1: $5,000. 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

0: Fourth of July, we'd say, hey, watch this. 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You okay? 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Yeah, that's a real gun in that gun rack. No, I don't have a permit for it. You got a permit to ask stupid questions like that?
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0: report. 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
2: The death toll has risen in the wake of that very powerful earthquake in the Philippines.
3: A few buildings collapsed and key infrastructure sustained quake damage in the city of General Santos, and tsunami damage was reported in at least one coastal village. Smaller waves were measured in Indonesia and as far away as southern Japan. Teresito Barcolcol, the director of the Philippine Institute of Volcanology and Seismology, says it's a major earthquake, warning people to seek advice before returning to damaged buildings. It was the strongest quake to strike the Philippines this year, centered at sea off Mindanao, the second most populous island in the region. According to Barcolcol, the quake occurred at a depth of 20 miles. I'm Charles de Ledesma.
2: In western Cuba, a 6.1 magnitude quake. Officials say there have been no reports of any injuries there. Breaking news and analysis, townhall.com. Wall Street steadied with AI stocks bouncing back.
4: Stocks held steadier on Wall Street and recovered some of their sell-off from last week. The S&P 500 rose 0.3% Monday. The index fell 2.6% Friday. That was its biggest drop since October. The Dow fell 80 points. That's about 0.2%. The NASDAQ Composite added 0.9%. Companies that sell computer chips, memory, and other building blocks of the AI boom did especially well following their steep drops last week. Micron Technology rose about 10%. Crude oil prices climbed following more fighting between Israel and Iran. Brent crude climbed 1.2%. Seth Sutel in New York.
2: Well, the Pentagon has added several prominent Chinese businesses to its list of Chinese military companies. It prevents them from securing U.S. defense contracts. More on these stories, townhall.com.
5: With your Tuesday morning Lake Hartsville weather forecast today, chance of a scattered storm, 80 the high. Overnight low 68, Wednesday partly sunny, upper 80s, chance of a shower, maybe a storm. Overnight low 70, Thursday sunny 92, overnight 72, Friday sunny 93. Make it a super day.
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0: Gene Watson right here in Real Country. Hey, listen, we know it's dangerous to drink and drive, but it's also dangerous to drink and swim. This time of year, people need to be aware that alcohol use is involved in up to 70% of deaths associated with water sports. Remember, booze can affect your balance, your coordination, and your judgment. All the skills you need to keep yourself afloat. So be safe out there on the water.
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0: Roy Johnson. That one's called The Fall, right here in Real Country. You know, he's a dad. I'm a mom. You know how many questions kids ask all the time? If you've got toddlers, that's kids 2 to 4, they ask around 21 questions a day. And usually you can only answer about half of them. Preschool age children, though, they are very inquisitive. Studies report that they ask an average 73 questions per day. Boy, it's a good thing that we've got Google.
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0: That's George Strait, River of Love, right here in Real Country. I'm Tammy Lively, and every day is getting us closer to this Friday when Disclosure Day comes out. It's all my son wants to talk about. The movie talks about the existence of aliens, so make sure you check it out. Disclosure Day. Open.
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6: 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All area retired educators are certainly invited. 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All proceeds will benefit Bobby Powell, who is battling leukemia. That is scheduled for September 19th from 4 to 7 p.m. This event is sponsored by the Sardis Men's Ministry. And 1776, it's coming up at the Lonnie Burns Fine Arts Center at Hart County High, June the 26th, 27th, and 28th. 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

0: That's Zach Top. I never lie right here in Real Country. And I'm not going to lie to you now. I love Brett Goldstein. You know him. He's the guy who played Roy Kent in Ted Lasso. He's a great writer and producer. He has he was behind, what was it, Shrinking on Apple, which is a great series if you haven't seen that. But I guess they have a new movie on Netflix, he and Jennifer Lopez. It's called Office Romance. Not a big J-Lo fan, so I haven't seen it yet, but I'll probably give it a watch.
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10: With your Tuesday morning Lake Hartsville weather forecast today, chance of a scattered storm, 80 the high, overnight low 68, Wednesday partly sunny, upper 80s, chance of a shower, maybe a storm, overnight low 70, Thursday sunny 92, overnight 72, Friday sunny 93. Make it a super day.
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0: And big number one hit there from Lauren Elena. Had to be her signature song right now with Road Less Traveled. And I'm sure she performed that song in Athens when she was at Sanford Stadium recently with Luke Bryan and Jason Aldean and Zach Topp. And before that, you heard to get things started this 6 o'clock hour, Brooks and Dunn, their big hit with Only in America. And Bruce Hicks here. Yeah, filling in for Mike Atkins, and you wonder where Mike is. I got some unfortunate news. Mike's mother, she had been had declined in health for quite a while, and she passed away yesterday afternoon at her house, and on old Highway 29. And Laddie Atkins, her name, 91 years old. And again, she had declined in health. Actually, Mike was telling me yesterday that, they thought she would probably die a few weeks before she died yesterday. But she was a trooper and tried to stick it out as long as she could. And she died yesterday, 91 years old, Laddie Atkins. So our prayers and thoughts go out to Mike and his family. And for their loss. And Mike, as soon as we find out the arrangements, Mike is actually supposed to meet with Strickland Funeral Home this morning and make the arrangements of his mother's funeral. So we're thinking maybe the funeral may be tomorrow or Thursday, one of the two. So, Mike will be back in the seat probably either Thursday or Friday, be back here. But he's out because of that. So, again, say a prayer for Mike and his family, for Mike's, loss with his mother. Of course, his dad passed away several years ago, but he was fortunate to have his mother 91 years. My mother, y'all remember my mother, the late Frances Hicks, she was only 71 when she passed. So Mike had his mama 20 years longer than I had mine. So Mike was very fortunate to have his mother that long. But again, she passed away yesterday at her home here in Hartwell. Right now, the time is 6:17, 70 degrees, and rain is in the forecast. Now, right now, it's not raining here, at least on the Highway 51, Bardsville Highway here in Hartwell, Hart County. We're just outside of the city limits, and it's not raining right now, but there's rain in the forecast all day long. Especially this morning, there's actually there's a 70% chance of rain and chance of some thunderstorms this morning, and it kind of lowers a little bit this afternoon, 40% chance of rain and some thunderstorms this afternoon. It's going to stay around 70 to 75 all day long. Right now, again, 70 degrees is the current temperature here in Hartwell. So it's going to be a messy day today, just put it that way. So you need to either wear some rain gear or carry that umbrella along with you anywhere you go, if you don't want to get wet, that is. And going to drive down the road, obviously you need to have those headlights on low beam. And I hope you got some good windshield wipers, because if you don't, your windows may get scratched a little bit today, because you're going to be using your windshield wipers today. Let's see. Let's try to take a break.
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Miranda Lambert and the song called Bluebird. Before that, John Michael Montgomery and his big hit from the past with The Little Girl. And we're approaching the 6:30 half hour time. And I'll play a little instrumental music there right now to take us down to that time.

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1: City leaders in Columbus are proposing a new 9 p.m. curfew for minors given the recent illicit activity.
2: Located a gun inside of a car, located marijuana.
3: Assistant Police Chief Lance Deaton says that the strict curfew aims to prevent chaotic scenes like the recent gathering of about 150 unchaperoned teens. They were out and about in a parking garage in uptown Columbus, where in addition to firearms and marijuana, other drug paraphernalia were found. This parent tells WTVM-TV that the curfew for those under 18 years old is appropriate.
4: I think 9 o'clock is about right because it's dark. And as a teenager, once it's dark, you know, you need to be home or very close to home.
3: There's no word yet on whether the proposal has been approved. I'm Liz Kennedy.
1: An inmate is being charged with murder at the Augusta Jail. The coroner confirms a 42-year-old died after being assaulted at the Charles B. Webster Detention Center Sunday night. Jerry Neal Kimball is accused in the murder. The two were reportedly sharing a cell together. A suspect accused of shooting a woman and then firing at Bibb County deputies. Sheriff's office says a 35-year-old allegedly shot the woman at a gas station on Mercer University Drive. A car struck and injured the victim further when she tried running away. Deputies were finally able to arrest the suspect after a SWAT response on Harrison Road. He allegedly shot at responding deputies from inside the car, but eventually gave up. Two people are accused of trying to break into the Fulton County Jail last night. Sheriff's K-9 units helped capture one of the suspects after they attempted to cut through a section of the fence. The second person remains at large. The reasoning for the breaking in remains under investigation. And TV couple the Chrisleys are suing their former criminal lawyer. I'm Scott Kimbler.
0: This has been GNN News on the Georgia News Network.
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6: And right now, that time is 6:33 a.m. on this Tuesday, June the 9th, 2026. Right now, it's 70 degrees currently here in Hartwell. Currently no rain, but again, rain is in the forecast all day long as we're expecting about 70% chance throughout the morning with chance of thunderstorms this morning. And also 40% chance of rain and thunderstorms this afternoon. So it's going to be, and the high is going to be anywhere from 70 to around 75 all day long. So it's going to be messy, put it that way. So if you're going to be outside, you better get prepared. And obviously driving down the road, you need to have those lights on low beam, those headlights on low beam. And you may want to carry some rain gear with you with a umbrella. It's humid outside. If you step outside, it's very humid outside, and it's humid. And what's the word I'm looking for? It's kind of stuffy, to be honest with you. So it's not no long sleeve type weather. You're gonna have to wear short sleeves. I suggest is carry your umbrella just to fight the rain if it's raining the time you step outside. Again, I am Bruce Six. As you recognize my voice, you wonder where Mike is. As I made mention earlier when I come on the air at 6 o'clock, Mike, his mother, of course, his dad died several years ago, but his mother had been in declining health, and she died yesterday afternoon at her home in Hartwell. And her mother, Mike's mother, her name is Laddie Atkins. She was 91 years old. And again, she had been suffering decline in health for quite a while. And Mike was telling me yesterday evening when he found out that she had passed. In fact, Mike's wife found Mike's mother at her house by herself. She had fell on the floor and she died. That's how she died, lying on the floor. Mike was telling me that she lasted longer than they thought. They thought she'd probably died a few weeks ago, but she held on a little bit longer than they thought because she was in, again, poor health. So again, our thoughts and prayers go out to Mike and his family, and we'll know the arrangements of Mike's mother probably later today. The Strickland Funeral Home is handling the death arrangements, so we'll find out from Strickland Funeral Home a little bit later today. We're looking at probably the funeral either be it tomorrow or Thursday, but we'll find out for sure again later today, and we'll have it hopefully on the late afternoon obituary column, all the arrangements for that funeral for Lattie Atkins, again, Mike's mother, again, passing away yesterday at the age of 91. Now, yesterday, I was working in my office. It was around 1 o'clock, I guess. And all at once, a ton of ambulance sounds went up toward Bowersville, right by WKLY. And I wondered what happened. And it happened yesterday, around 1 o'clock or so. The Hart County Sheriff's Office, actually they reported at noon, the Hart County Sheriff's Office, Hart County EMS, the Hart County Fire Department responded to a two-vehicle collision at the intersection of Adamstown Road and Lankford Road. That's right, between WKLY and Byersville. And now the preliminary investigation indicates that Vehicle 1 failed to stop at the stop sign on Adamstown Road and entered the intersection, where it was struck by Vehicle 2, which was traveling on Lankford Road toward Livonia. As a result of the collision, one driver was transported by light flight helicopter for treatment of injuries. The second driver was transported by Hart County EMS to the hospital. The accident remains under investigation by the Hart County Sheriff's Office, and please keep those involved in this in your thoughts and prayers. Again, this happened yesterday between 12 and 1 o'clock over between here and Bowersville, again, at the intersection of Adamstown Road and Lankford Road. And also remember now there's a special call meeting for the Byersville Town Hall, talking about Byersville. And this Cable of the Wire actually over the weekend, as they've called a special meeting tomorrow evening, June 10th at 6 p.m. At the Byersville Town Hall, adoption of resolution for the annexation of property for Jonathan Rowland, Adamstown, and Christie Street. And again, that's tomorrow night at 6 o'clock, Byersville Town Hall, that special called meeting. And right now, let's look at the weather forecast. With your Tuesday morning Lake Hartwell weather forecast, a 70% chance of rain with a possibility of thunderstorms with a high of 74. This afternoon, a 40% chance of rain and scattered thunderstorms with a high of 78. Overnight low 68. On Wednesday, partly cloudy with a 20% chance of rain with a high of 88. And on Thursday, mostly sunny with a high of 93. Make it a super Tuesday.
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And the song that really got her on the map, Faith Hill and Peace of My Heart. That song went number one for her. I don't have the country book, but I think that might be her first number one that she got. And again, the song that got to put her, kind of put her on the map. Well, Peace of My Heart, Faith Hill. Before that, Thomas Rhett. And What's Your Country Song? And 6:47 right now, 13 minutes away from the hour of 7 o'clock. And 70 degrees right now. And we just played Faith Hill. Let's play Faith Hill's Hubby right now. Here's Tim McGraw.

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0: yeah, music from the past. Number one song from Terry Clark from the past with A Little Gasoline. Before that, just recently crowned the Entertainer of the Year and Male Vocalist of the Year, Cody Johnson, and his one of his current hits, The Fall, that you heard from Cody Johnson. 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
1: News this hour from Town Hall. I'm Rich Thomason. President Trump says an Iran peace deal is close at hand and could be signed in 2 or 3 days. A U.S. Army Apache attack helicopter has crashed near the Strait of Hormuz.
2: The pilots are fine, yeah. Nobody injured. We are going to issue a report tomorrow. But the pilots are fine.
1: Things seem to have calmed down in the conflict between Israel and Iran. The two sides traded blows in the past few days, but now hostilities have ceased. The ceasefire remains intact. The War Department tightening the screws on communist China.
3: The Pentagon has added several prominent Chinese businesses to its list of Chinese military companies. The list includes tech giant Alibaba, electric car maker BYD, and search engine Baidu. The move prevents them from securing U.S. defense contracts. The list, updated Monday, now sanctions well-known non-state-owned Chinese companies that are not traditionally considered to be in the defense sector. This year's list includes 188 entities, up from about 130 last year. Keith Peters reporting.
1: Three more cases of New World screwworm have turned up, including one outside Texas in New Mexico. Ag Secretary Brooke Rollins, though, says the nation's food supply couldn't be safer.
4: These developments obviously represent a serious threat to our livestock and wildlife, but they haven't caught us off guard. We have been tracking this pest for a long time, and we have fought before, and we will do so again.
1: In Maine and South Carolina, Nevada and North Dakota, voters head to the polls today for primary elections. In Maine's high-stakes U.S. Senate contest has generated a lot of interest all around the country. Stock futures higher on Wall Street. The Dow futures are up 133 points. NASDAQ futures better by 209 points. More on these stories, townhall.com.
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1: At least 100 people have died from Ebola less than a month after authorities declared an outbreak of the disease in eastern Congo. Attacks on health workers from angry residents, skepticism among some locals, and armed conflict in hotspots continue challenging efforts to stop the spread. Out of the 550 cases of the disease confirmed as of Sunday, there have been 101 deaths and 19 recoveries, according to the latest situation report. Rescuers are searching ruined buildings in the southern Philippines to ensure that no one is still trapped 2 days after the strongest earthquake to hit the country in a half century killed at least 37 people and displaced more than 32,000. Only 4 people were considered missing on official records in the southern provinces near where the 7.8 magnitude earthquake struck. However, the Office of Civil Defense acknowledges several collapsed and heavily damaged buildings must be thoroughly searched. News and analysis, townhall.com. It is increasingly expensive to keep those planes in the air, and it's having an impact on travelers.
6: U.S. Airlines spent $6.5 billion on jet fuel in April. That's up 78% over this time last year, according to new government data. A major industry trade group, the International Air Transport Association, is warning that higher fuel prices could cut 2026 global profits in half. The association's director general, Willie Walsh, says airfares are rising, but airlines are still absorbing part of the hike in their bottom lines. In an effort to contain costs, airlines around the world are raising airfares and fees, cutting perks, canceling flights, and trimming schedules. Last week, American Airlines announced they are temporarily suspending some routes this summer. I'm Jennifer King.
1: OpenAI has filed the paperwork to possibly become a publicly traded company. OpenAI says it has not decided on timing just yet, as there are some advantages to staying private. More on these stories, townhall.com.
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0: And right now, that WKLY news time is at 7:05 a.m. And on this Tuesday, ninth day of June. Yes, this month is rolling down quickly, isn't it? Bruce Hicks here, filling in for Mike Atkins. And as I've made mention twice since 6 o'clock over the last hour, Mike, he lost his mother yesterday, his mother, Laddie Atkins. She was 91 years old, and she had been in declining health for quite a while. And they actually found her passed out and found her dead at her house yesterday around lunchtime. Her house was on Old Highway 29 in Hartwell. So, again, she lived a good life, 91 years. And Mike lost his mama yesterday, at Laddie Atkins. And we'll have the complete obituary hopefully later on this afternoon. But we're thinking the funeral will be either tomorrow or Thursday. And we'll give you all the details about the complete obituary once we get it. We do know that Strickland Funeral Home will have the body later on for your viewing. Again, Mike Atkins, his mother passing away at the age of 91. Laddie Atkins yesterday at her home. Also, right above WKLY yesterday between 12 and 1, a lot of sirens going toward Bowersville as I was sitting in my office working on some work. And yesterday around noon, the Hart County Sheriff's Office, Hart County EMS, and Hart County Fire Department responded to a two-vehicle collision at the intersection of Adamstown Road and Langford Road. The preliminary investigation indicates that vehicle one failed to stop at the stop sign on Adamstown Road and entered the intersection, where it was struck by vehicle two, which was traveling on Langford Road toward Livonia. As a result of the collision, one driver was transported by flight helicopter for treatment of the injuries. The second driver was transported by Hart County EMS to the hospital. And this accident remains under investigation by the Hart County Sheriff's Office. And Sheriff Carroll wants you to keep those involved in your thoughts and prayers. Again, this happening yesterday around 12 noon, between 12 and 1, between WKLY and Bowersville at the intersection of Adamstown Road and Lankford Road. Also, this came across actually overnight. We found out about it overnight, yesterday evening it took place, I guess. Hart County Humane Society founder and president Donna Metcalf is stepping down, as she is stepping down because of health reasons. She founded the Hart County Humane Society back in 2005, primarily to rescue and curb pet overpopulation, working to rescue the many stray cats in the county. Of course, then it's advanced to not only cats, but dogs also. Animal Control Ordinance raised back in 2013 because of her, which is a good thing. And it says over the past 21 years, she has made an effort to educate the public on the importance of spaying and neutering their pets to control pet overpopulation in Hart County and beyond. And under her leadership, she has helped her and her team there at the Hart County Humane Society has helped over 7,800 dogs and cats and provided spay, neuter assistance to thousands of families and has made a lasting impact throughout the region. So congratulations on the retirement of Miss Donna Metcalf, again, the founder and president of Hart County Humane Society, again, stepping out because of health reasons. And that's all we in news we have. I'm sure there will be naming somebody to take her place in the days to come. Right now, the time is 7:10. And this portion of news is being presented by Hart EMC.
8: After severe thunderstorm, we are there. After a tornado, we are there. After a tropical storm, we are there. In snow or ice, we are there. I'm Michael Rucker, a lineman with Hart EMC. 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
0: Now, also remember coming up on tomorrow evening, we mentioned Byersville, the accident that happened near Byersville between WKY and Byersville yesterday. Byersville Town Hall has... should I say the town of Byersville has called a special meeting tomorrow evening on Wednesday, June 10th at 6 p.m. It's going to be at the Byersville Town Hall. So if you're a member of the resident of Byersville, you're invited to that special called meeting tomorrow evening, 6 o'clock, Byersville Town Hall, as they'll be talking about the adoption of resolution for the annexation of property for Jonathan Rowland and Adamstown Road, Christie Street. Mentioned Adamstown Road. That's where the accident happened at the intersection of Adamstown Road and Lankford Road. So they'll be talking about that property there at their special call meeting tomorrow evening at 6 o'clock at the Byersville Town Hall. And on one last thing, also remember, Farmers Market is happening every Wednesday, 5 to 8 p.m., and so it'll be happening tomorrow. The station of Hartwell at 43 Railroad Street will be the location of the Farmer's Market. And, again, they'll have live music as well, 5 to 8 p.m. tomorrow evening for the Farmer's Market. Let's look at that weather forecast right now.
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0: With your Tuesday morning Lake Hartwell weather forecast, a 70% chance of rain with a possibility of thunderstorms with a high of 74. This afternoon, a 40% chance of rain and scattered thunderstorms with a high of 78. Overnight, low 68. On Wednesday, partly cloudy with a 20% chance of rain with a high of 88. And on Thursday, mostly sunny with a high of 93. Make it a Super Tuesday.
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0: I like that song. Kind of mentions older songs in the lyrics of that song. Old Dominion, song for another time. Right now, the time's 7:18, talking about time. And currently, it's 70 degrees, and the rain, it's raining lightly right now. When we got here at 6, it wasn't raining, but right now it is raining. And again, rain is in the forecast. 70% chance of rain this morning with chance of thunderstorms. And also, it's going to kind of slow down a little bit later on this afternoon. 40% chance today, this afternoon, and chances of thunderstorms as well. It's going to be kind of, it's going to rain and stop, rain and stop, rain and stop. Won't be no consistent rain. It's going to be breaks in the rain where it stops and starts back. That's what the weatherman says. So, meteorologist. I'm not a meteorologist. That's what I heard. Okay. Right now, it's time for the community calendar, and it's being presented by Skelton Morris Associates. And let's get right down to it. The Parker Holland reunion is taking place this Sunday, June the 14th. At the Bethany Baptist Church at 1 o'clock. So if you're a member of the Parker Holland family, hey, you're having a reunion Sunday at Bethany. 1 o'clock, Bethany Baptist. Okay, let's continue. Now, this is taking place this Thursday, the Livonia Church of God, in partnership with the Food Bank of Northeast Georgia, will distribute free food this Thursday, June the 11th, beginning at 8 a.m. in the parking lot of the church. Your signature on their USDA application sign at the mobile food pantry serves as proof of income. No other documents are required. This event will be held on a first-come, first-served basis. Volunteers are always welcome and encouraged to join them. Please plan to be at the church at 7:15 a.m. if you want to volunteer for that. And the church, Livonia Church of God, is located at 107 Bear Creek Road in Livonia. For more info, you can call the church at 706-356-4472. Again, that's happening this Thursday at 8 a.m. Livonia Church of God parking lot. Okay. Let's continue. The Holly Springs Baptist Church family cordially invites you to their church family to help celebrate their 157th church anniversary. This Sunday, June 14th at 2 p.m., the guest speaker will be Reverend Bobby Berryman of Rutgers Grove Baptist Church. Looking forward to worshiping with you all. Again, that's this Sunday at 2 o'clock, Holly Springs Baptist Church, 3272 Pulliam Road in Bowman. Helping Hands Food Pantry and Ministry of Bethany Baptist Church will be offering drive-through food distribution to families from Hart and Franklin counties on Saturday, June 20th, a couple weeks away. From 9 to 10 a.m. that Saturday at the rear of the church. And you can contact the church for more info at 706-376-4445. 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Again, that's June the 20th on the Saturday from 9 to 10 a.m. Get our calendars being presented by Skelton Morris Associates.
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0: 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When? It's going to be every Saturday in June and July, except July 4th, 10 a.m. to 12 noon. So every Saturday in June and July, except for July 4th, 10 a.m. to 12 noon at the Crossroads Baptist Church, 3636 Livonia Highway in Hartwell. So free food, free sack lunch for the kids. So need to take advantage of that every Saturday in June and July, except for July 4th. Crossroads Baptist Church over between Hartwell and Livonia. Should I say between Hartwell and I-85? On Highway 77, about 3 miles from where I live at. Farmers Market, again, we made mention to it on the news. Farmers Market is taking place on Wednesdays. So it will take place tomorrow, 5 to 8 p.m. It's at the station of Hartwell at 43 Railroad Street. And they're going to have live music as well. Every Wednesday, 5 to 8 p.m., Farmers Market. Take advantage of that tomorrow. And one last thing, Lunsford Family Reunion. It's going to be Sunday, June the 21st, historic Rutgersville Church at 2189 Rutgersville Road in Elberton. It's going to be 11 a.m. for arrive early to visit and browse the genealogy information. Lunch will be served at 12 noon. Reunion concludes at 3 p.m. Please bring a couple of your favorite specialty dishes, sweet tea, or another beverage. Also, please bring family members and friends. Please bring family photos, stories, and genealogy information. And door prizes throughout the afternoon. They'll be there as well. Reconnect with cousins, share memories, discover family history, and enjoy a day of food, fun, and fellowship. And, again, that's Lunsford Family Reunion at the historic Rutgersville Church, Sunday, June the 21st, starting at 11 a.m. and lunch serve at 12. That'll do it for the calendar. Let's take a break. We'll come back with music in just a second.
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0: Oh, yeah, one of my favorite George Strait songs, number one song back in the early 1980s, one of his early hits. And on that fiddle there is the late, great Johnny Gimble, one of the great fiddle players of all time. You see, growing up, you used to watch the Porter Wagoner show. Johnny Gimble played on that show. He's known as one of the great fiddle players of all time, and he was playing fiddle on that particular song there. Right or wrong, George Strait. Right now, the time is 7:30, news time from GNN.
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2: Man is being treated for injuries in a DeKalb County gas station shooting. Investigators say someone shot the man after he pulled out a machete at South Stone Mountain Lithonia Road and South DeShawn Road last night. He was reportedly hacking mirrors off of the sides of cars. A Jessup boy who experienced a traumatic event now recovering after brain surgery.
3: During spring break this year, 11-year-old Braden Daniels was at a local park in Wayne County, swinging when the swing chain snapped, sending the child over 20 feet into the air. After receiving medical treatment for what was believed to be a concussion, scans later reveal significant damage to his brain. His father, Jordan Daniels, has many questions.
4: Is he going to be able to walk right again? Is he going to be able to talk right again? Because there's all these chances that he's not going to be the same kid that had to go under that knife.
3: WSAV-TV reports Braden is focused on rehabilitation as his parents worry about their son's recovery, medical bills, and questions about park maintenance.
2: Johns Creek Police investigating what is believed to be a murder-suicide. Investigators say they believe a man shot his wife to death before turning the gun on himself. Their three sons were home at the time of the shooting. Drivers in Lookout Mountain are going to have to deal with a significant closure today. Highway 157 has been closed as of yesterday afternoon at State Route 136 for emergency pipe repairs. Walker County transportation officials are hoping the roadway will be able to be reopened to drivers tomorrow if all repairs go smoothly as planned. Two TV reality stars are suing their former Atlanta attorney. Todd and Julie Chrisley filed a complaint in federal court. Recently, they claimed that they never would have gone to prison if attorney Christopher Anelowitz and the law firm of Balch and Bingham had done their jobs. I'm Scott Kimbler.
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0: And right now, the WKY news time is at 7:34 a.m. 70 degrees right now and light rain in the area as we got a Right now, it's about a 90% chance of rain, and it's going to go down later this morning. 70% chance with thunderstorm, chances of thunderstorms. And a little bit after this afternoon, it's going to be more of a 40% chance of rain, a chance of thunderstorms as well. But it's going to be raining primarily all day long today. So it's going to be a wet day today. Temperatures in the 70s. And right now we have 70 degrees on the dot currently here in WKY. And I am Bruce Six. If you're just now tuning in with us, filling in for Mike, as Mike's mother passed away yesterday afternoon. Laddie Atkins, she was 91 years old, and she had been suffering from declining health recently. And they actually found her passed away at her house on Old Highway 29 North. I mean, Old Highway 29 in Hartwell. That's where Mike's mother lived at. She owned the house, the house he was raised in. So they found her there. But she had been going down the last several weeks. So she died yesterday, 91 years old, and the arrangements will be released by Strickland Funeral Home. And when they're released, we will give those out, hopefully this afternoon, on the 5 o'clock obituary column during the 5 o'clock hour. And we'll let you know, but we're thinking the funeral will either be tomorrow or Thursday. But we'll let you know for sure, hopefully, later on this evening for that. In fact, Mike is supposed to meet with Strickland Funeral Home later this morning to get to make the arrangements on his mother's funeral. So once we get those, we'll give those out. I know you want to pay your respect to Mike and his family for their loss. Now, this happened yesterday. I've made mention of this. That was a bad accident that happened between 12 and 1 yesterday, right above WKLY, between WKLY Radio and Byersville, as the Hart County Sheriff's Office, Hart County EMS, Hart County Fire Department responded to a two-vehicle collision at the intersection of Adamstown Road and Lankford Road. The preliminary investigation indicates that Vehicle 1 failed to stop at the stop sign on Adamstown Road and entered the intersection where it was struck by Vehicle 2, which was traveling on Lankford Road toward Livonia. As a result of the collision, one driver was transported by a light flight helicopter for treatment of injuries. The second driver was transported by the Hart County EMS to the hospital. The accident remains under investigation by the Hart County Sheriff's Office. And also, we found out that Hart County Humane Society founder and president Donna Matkiff, she is stepping down. And she is stepping down because of some health reasons. And she founded the Hart County Humane Society back in 2005. As she wanted, she had a, thought of primarily to rescue the curb pet overpopulation here in Hart County, and they've done quite well since 2005. And in fact, past 21 years, she's educated the public on the importance of spaying and neutering their pets to control pet overpopulation to Hart County and beyond. And under her leadership, the Hart County Humane Society has rescued 7,827 dogs and cats and provided spay and neuter assistance to thousands of families and has made a lasting impact throughout the region. So congratulations on her accomplishment and her retirement Again, Hart County Humane Society founder and president Donna Matkiff stepping down as of this news was released actually yesterday. And I'm sure they'll be naming a successor soon for that office. Also, Byardsville, remember the Byardsville City is having a special call meeting tomorrow at the Byardsville Town Hall, Wednesday, June 10th at 6 p.m., as they'll be discussing an adoption of resolution for the annexation of property for the Jonathan Rowland Adamstown Road and Christie Street. And that event, again, starts at 6 o'clock tomorrow at the Byardsville Town Hall. So if you're a resident of Byardsville, you obviously need to go to that. And congratulations to the Hart County Chamber of Commerce Member of the Month. And it goes to Blazers Hot Wings Restaurant. So congratulations to Blazers Hot Wings Restaurant, as they are the Hart County Chamber of Commerce Member of the Month. Okay, that portion of the news was presented by McGee Heating and Air. Our next portion of the news being presented by DQ Grill and Chill of Hartwell.
10: School's out, the sun is shining, and it's time to treat yourself at DQ Grill and Chill on East Franklin Street in Hartwell. 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
0: And looking at lake levels real quick, well, we got a chance. And, okay, Clark's Hill, it's actually 5.64 feet below full pool. Okay, Lake Hartwell, we're six and a half feet below full pool, so we desperately need some rain, and this rain today is going to help with that. Lake Kiawe, 2.18 feet below full pool, and Lake Russell is not too bad, only 0.2 feet, 0.2 feet below full pool. And again, looking at numbers, Lake Hartwell was at 653.44 feet, which again, 6.56 feet below full pool. And Lake Russell is the best, as they're at 474.8 feet, and their full pool is 475. So they're only 0.2 feet below full pool. Let's continue with some more news. If I can get this, my computer to work here. About more, let's give you a little rundown of sports right now. Here's Sports Flash.
11: 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The College World Series is set for the upcoming weekend. Friday, Bracket 1 gets underway where West Virginia takes on Troy. Then it's North Carolina against Ole Miss. Saturday, Bracket 2 gets underway. Alabama and Oklahoma meet in the afternoon contest, while Georgia and Texas will play on Saturday night. Atlanta Braves are back in action tonight in Chicago. They'll take on the White Sox at Wrigley Field. Grant Holmes starts for the Braves. He's 4-2 with a 3.86 ERA. The Braves are 45-21. Spurs got a win last night over the Knicks, 115-111. New York has the series advantage, 2-1. Game 4 is back at Madison Square Garden tomorrow night. 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
0: With your Tuesday morning Lake Hartwell weather forecast, a 70% chance of rain with a possibility of thunderstorms with a high of 74. This afternoon, a 40% chance of rain and scattered thunderstorms with a high of 78. Overnight low 68. On Wednesday, partly cloudy with a 20% chance of rain with a high of 88. And on Thursday, mostly sunny with a high of 93. Make it a Super Tuesday.
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Oh, yeah, Alan Jackson with one of his number ones. We've got, 36 number ones during his career. And song is called There Goes. Before that was Keith Urban. Music from Keith Urban, The Wild Hearts. Of course, Alan Jackson, they're having that big finale concert in Nashville at the Bridge

Stone Arena coming up soon. I don't know the exact date, but heard yesterday it's going to be filmed by NBC TV. So if you don't have a ticket, NBC is going to replay it, I think, in September is what I heard yesterday on the news. Well, and we heard it on our network, our country network. One of the disc jockeys made mention of that yesterday, that Alan Jackson's going to be, that the event's going to be filmed and it's going to be played later on NBC and also Peacock on TV. So obviously, I would imagine the ticket for that event is going to be mighty, mighty high. So if you're not able to go there in Nashville to that event, it's going to be a who's who there performing with Alan Jackson. And this is his final event that he's going to be performing at, his final concert. Of course, he's got health issues, but it's going to be his final concert. It's going to be people, all these artists going to be coming and celebrate that with him. Now, one of the hot new artists in country music, Ella Langley, she won Female Artist of the Night, and here she is right now with her big hit. Cheers in Texas.

0: Lady Wilson, one of her brand new hits, made it real big on the charts with Somewhere Over Laredo. And, of course, she was a hot thing in country music. And at the recent Country Music Awards that were held a couple of weeks ago at the MGM Grand Garden Arena in Las Vegas, Nevada, back on May the 17th is when it was. Actually, it's been about 3 weeks ago. It don't seem like it's been that long. But Ella Langley beat Lainey Wilson on about everything. Lainey didn't go home with nothing. Of course, Lainey just got married. That's the last thing on Lainey's mind right now. She's got her brand new husband on her mind right now. Yeah, Lainey Wilson just got married recently. But Ella Langley, she took home several awards, including Female Artist of the Year. She won the Song of the Year with that song Choosing Texas. She won the Songwriter of the Year. She won the Single and Song of the Year. Won two awards there, the Single of the Year and Song of the Year with Choosing Texas. And they have a category called Artist Songwriter of the Year, and she won that as well. She beat out Luke Combs, Riley Green, Megan Maroney, and Morgan Wallen. And she beat out, there were five artists nominated for that Artist Songwriter of the Year award, and she won it. So she won, if my math is right, so Ella won, she won one. Just looked at the list right here. She won one, two, three, four. She won four awards by herself. Then she won Music Event of the Year with Riley Green with Don't Mind If I Do. So she won four solo awards, and then she won the duo that musical event of the year with Riley Green. So she won five awards total at the ACM Awards, again held back on May the 17th in Las Vegas, Nevada. And I hate it because, you know, they have streamed this thing on Amazon Prime. And I don't have Amazon Prime. A lot of folks do. I don't have Amazon Prime, so I haven't been able to see it. And to be honest, I forgot all about it, to be honest with you. The night it played, it was on a Sunday night, and I remember the old days we used to be on CBS. Okay, CMAs was on ABC, and the ACMs was on CBS. That's the old days. I like the old days better. Amazon Prime—they've taken too much of the programming away. I think took part of the NBA playoffs away. Some big, meaningful games I didn't get to see because I don't have Amazon Prime. And of course, the NFL's put some of their Thursday night football games on Amazon Prime. So I may have to end up getting Amazon Prime to watch my TV I want to watch, right? 8:16 this time right now. Again, 70 degrees. It's been 70 degrees all morning long. Light rain right now outside. Bruce Hicks filling in for Mike again. Mike, if you missed it, Mike, his mother passed away yesterday at the age of 91. Of course, she had declining health. And Mike will be out, you know, at least another day or two before he comes back to be with his family. And we'll have the complete obituary on his mother. His mother is Laddie, with an L, Laddie Atkins. And we'll hopefully have the complete obituary on her during the 5 o'clock obituary hour, which comes on about 5:20 later on this evening. So hopefully we'll have that. Mike is expected to meet with Strickland Funeral Home this morning to arrange the funeral arrangements of his mother. So I talked with Mike yesterday, and he said the funeral's going to either be tomorrow or Thursday, one of the two. So we'll see. We'll see when they're released later on this evening. Right now is 8:17, and I tell you what we'll do. We'll take a commercial break right now. We got a classic from the late, great Elvis Presley up next after the break.
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0: Columbus are proposing a new 9 p.m. curfew for minors given the recent illicit activity.
1: Located a gun inside of a car, located marijuana.
2: Assistant Police Chief Lance Deaton says that the strict curfew aims to prevent chaotic scenes like the recent gathering of about 150 unchaperoned teens. They were out and about in a parking garage in uptown Columbus, where in addition to firearms and marijuana, other drug paraphernalia were found. This parent tells WTVM-TV that the curfew for those under 18 years old is appropriate.
3: I think 9 o'clock is about right because it's dark. And as a teenager, once it's dark, you know, you need to be home or very close to home.
2: There's no word yet on whether the proposal has been approved. I'm Liz Kennedy.
0: An inmate is being charged with murder at the Augusta Jail. The coroner confirms a 42-year-old died after being assaulted at the Charles B. Webster Detention Center Sunday night. Jerry Neal Kimball is accused in the murder. The two were reportedly sharing a cell together. A suspect accused of shooting a woman and then firing at Bibb County deputies. Sheriff's office says a 35-year-old allegedly shot the woman at a gas station on Mercer University Drive. A car struck and injured the victim further when she tried running away. Deputies were finally able to arrest the suspect after a SWAT response on Harrison Road. He allegedly shot at responding deputies from inside the car, but eventually gave up. Two people are accused of trying to break into the Fulton County Jail last night. Sheriff's K-9 units helped capture one of the suspects after they attempted to cut through a section of the fence. The second person remains at large. The reasoning for the breaking in remains under investigation. And TV couple the Chrisleys are suing their former criminal lawyer. I'm Scott Kimbler.
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5: A journey from alone and abandoned to one of the most successful businessmen in Georgia history. Conservative Rick Jackson.
6: I spent Christmas Eve alone in a children's home. When I woke up, a good Samaritan had left me $100.
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7: With your Tuesday morning Lake Hartwell weather forecast, a 70% chance of rain with a possibility of thunderstorms with a high of 74. This afternoon, a 40% chance of rain and scattered thunderstorms with a high of 78. Overnight, low 68. On Wednesday, partly cloudy with a 20% chance of rain with a high of 88. And on Thursday, mostly sunny with a high of 93. Make it a super Tuesday.
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0: Classic country there, going back a ways to hear from the Oak Ridge Boys, featuring Dwayne Allen on that lead vocal there with Sail Away. Before that, you heard Eric Church and Kill a Word. Right now is 8:40, 20 minutes away from the hour of 9 o'clock. Remember, coming up at 9:30, we have WKLY Swap Shop, as yours truly, Bruce Six, filling in for Mike Atkins today. 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Let's take a break right now. When we come back, we got Zach Topp.
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Lee and Wobeck. And a little past Little Rock. Before that, you heard Zach Topp and his big hit. Of course, Zach Topp, he was over in Athens a while back recently at the Sanford Stadium, football stadium. He was over there with Luke Bryan and Jason Aldean and Lauren Elena and that big event they had over there. Actually, it was a fundraiser for their their athletes, raising money to pay their athletes. That's what it was for, really. And the IL money, they have to pay these athletes to play these sports at Georgia. And that's actually what the concert was. It was a fundraiser to pay their athletes. The money's got to come from somewhere. So I'm sure that generated a lot of money for that event. Mike Atkins and his wife, Deneen, and his youngest daughter, Kristen, and her husband, new husband, went. I do know that for a fact. Of course, Kristen, Mike's youngest daughter, she works at UGA. She's an employee of UGA in one of the offices there. And so Mike got some good tickets at a good price. And he took advantage of that. Can't blame him for that. And again, if you just now tune in with us, I'm Bruce Hicks. The reason I'm filling in for Mike, Mike's mother passed away yesterday. Miss Laddie Atkins, she was 91 years old, and she had been going down for quite a while, declining health. And she gave out yesterday. She passed away at the age of 91 at her house here in Hartwell. And Mike will be out for the next day or so. Funeral arrangements are being held by Strickland Funeral Home, and they will be released later this evening. So hopefully during the 5 o'clock hour when their obituary column plays then, usually around 5:15, 5:20 in that time slot, we should have the complete obituary on Miss Laddie Atkins, and we can tell you about that, about those arrangements then. But right now, let's play more music. Singing the old Dukes of Hazzard classic, Josh Turner.

Oh, yeah, Clad Black. And We Tell Ourselves, the name of that song. I'm a big Clint Black fan, by the way. And before that was the duo of Miranda Lambert and Chris Stapleton, A Song to Sing. Did a great job of that. That song was nominated for Music Event of the Year at the Country Music Awards 3 weeks ago. Didn't win. Riley Green and Ella Langley's Don't Mind If I Do won that award, but that song, Miranda and Chris, their song, A Song to Sing, was nominated. I like that song. That's a good song that they recorded. Good love song. Good country love song. Had a lot of good, clean lyrics. That's what I like. I like a song with a lot of good, clean lyrics. Don't have to worry about your youngster listening to it because it's good and clean, right? That's what I listen for myself. It's the way I am. I'm sorry. Graduate from UGA right here, Megan Barone and Tennessee Orange.

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Luke Combs and Fast Car before that. Classic music from the late, great Olivia Newton-John going back to 1974. And Let Me Be There. And a little history about that year and that song for her. Now, she was actually a country music artist then when she first started back in the 70s. And, of course, she later switched over to pop. But 1974, that album there, that song was on, was a big album for her. Let Me Be There was the number one song in the country music charts. And I'm looking right here, little bio about her. That year, 1974, prompted the Country Music Association, CMA, named her the Female Vocalist of the Year for 1974. Over fellow nominees Loretta Lynn, Dolly Parton, Ann Murray, and Tanya Tucker. So those are the women that was nominated for that award. And Olivia Newton-John beat out Loretta Lynn, Dolly Parton, Ann Murray, and Tanya Tucker for the Female Vocalist of the Year in 1974. And that song you heard was A Reason Why. Let Me Be There. Right now it's 9:29, and let's look at that weather forecast real quick. Lake Hartwell weather. With your Tuesday morning Lake Hartwell weather forecast, a 70% chance of rain with a possibility of thunderstorms with a high of 74. This afternoon, a 40% chance of rain and scattered thunderstorms with a high of 78. Overnight, low 68. On Wednesday, partly cloudy with a 20% chance of rain with a high of 88. And on Thursday, mostly sunny with a high of 93. Make it a Super Tuesday.

0: And welcome to today's WKOY Swap Shop. Again, Bruce Hicks filling in for Mike Atkins. And if you're just now tuning in for some reason, as I've been here since 6 a.m., Mike's mother passed away yesterday, Miss Laddie Atkins. She was 91 years old, and she had declined in health over the last, few months, but really over the last few weeks, she had really gone down physically. So she passed away yesterday at her house in here in Hartwell. So our prayers and thoughts go out to Mike and his family, and the funeral will probably be today. I mean, it'll be tomorrow or on Thursday. We'll find out the complete funeral arrangements a little bit later, as Mike is meeting with Strickland Funeral Home this morning for those arrangements. But Mike told me yesterday he'll probably have the funeral either tomorrow or Thursday, and visitation will be right before the funeral. Be a one-day event. So just listen up at the obituary column a little bit later on this evening, our 5 o'clock, 5:15 obituary column. We should have the complete obituary on Miss Laddie Atkins then. Again, Mike's mother passing away at the age of 91 yesterday. Again, if you need to call us up on the Swap Shop, our number is 706-376-3363. And let's open up the phone lines right now. Just opening them up just then. And again, you need to call us up. 706-376-3363 is the number. And somebody's calling us right now. So let's go to the phones right now. And you're on the Swap Shop. How can we help you?
1: Yes. I called yesterday morning, and I had a chicken or a rabbit pen, and also a garden tiller. I need to take the garden tiller off.
0: Okay, let me... Again, Mike worked yesterday, so I'm working today for Mike. So let me see if I can find it. What was your phone number, ma'am?
1: It's 706-498-3000.
0: Okay, 498-3000. I see it. So you need to take off what now?
1: The digger.
0: You need to take off the tiller.
1: Yes, it's gone.
0: The tiller is gone, and you have the chicken rabbit pen still left.
1: Yes.
0: Okay, good enough. We took off the tiller. I appreciate you calling me. Let me know. You got anything else to add?
1: No, that's it for today. Thank you.
0: Oh, you're welcome. Have a good one. Bye.
1: Uh-huh, you too. Bye-bye.
0: So that tiller is gone, but she still has the chicken and rabbit pen, and her phone number again, 706-498-3000. Our phone number, 706-376-3363. Okay, let's kind of run down some things that Mike actually wrote down yesterday. For sale, a sofa and love seat matching. They're spotless, never used, like new. 706-436-1944 is the number. 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And the estate sale will be located at 136 Bryant Drive in Cannon. And the estate sale is going every day. So it's going every day, I guess, rain or shine, because it's raining today. Their number, if you have any questions, is 706-988-5563. Again, 988-5563 is their number. And then again, that's over in Cannon at 136 Bryant Drive. Okay, for sale, power wheelchair. And that number, 706-465-5493, 706-465-5493. This person has a bench grinder for sale for $50. 706-371-5051. And again, the chicken rabbit pen for sale, 498-3000. 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Again, they're looking to do this. And their number, if you need their help, is 706-436-5717. 706-436-5717. Our number, 706-376-3363. We'll take our first commercial break. We'll come back in just a moment.
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4: 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So go on and pig out at Zeb's Barbecue on Highway 29 North in Danielsville.
0: Sounds mighty good. Again, they're open up tomorrow on Wednesday through the rest of the week. So check them out. Zeb's over near, between Royston and Danielsville. Closer to Danielsville, I guess, right near New Hope Worship Center. Zeb's Barbecue. A landmark there in Madison County. It's been there a long time. Again, our number is 706-376-3363. Again, 706-376-3363 is our number if you need to call us up to put something on the swap shop. Let's continue. Again, these items were taken down yesterday by Mike. Again, trying my best to read his writing. For sale, toolbox. Full-size toolbox, I guess. Also, they have a Coke and Dr. Pepper sign. An old Savage hand grinder, I guess. That number is 898, I assume 706-898-1262. 898-1262. For sale, a steel. Weed eater, and it's a straight shaft, 436-5805, 436-5805 is the number. Now, this person wants to buy an old-timey looks like an old-timey Sears mower tractor, front wheel. I have to pass on that one. I can't make that out. I'm sorry. They also have for sale a 93 C10 custom van for $4,900. With a 350 motor. And they have a John Deere mower, 19 horsepower, for $400. Their number is 706-498-5127, 498-5127. Is that number. For sale, cooking pots, a commercial pan for sale. It's 12 by 20 inch. They also have two fry baskets. Their number is 706-436-7631, 706-436-7631 for those items. Again, you need to call me, 706-376-3363 is the number on this rainy Tuesday morning. I about to say cool, but it's not cool. I mean, it's 70 degrees. It's kind of stuffy outside. If you step outside, it's kind of stuffy. Got a caller coming in right now. Let's take it. You're on the swab shop. How can I help you?
5: Hey,
0: Yes, you're on the swap shop. How can we help you?
5: Yes, that man is looking for the front tire.
0: Okay.
5: For an old Sears garden tractor.
0: Okay, old Sears garden tractor. So he's looking for a front tire.
5: Yeah, he's looking for, see, there's 6 or 8 inch rim for the front tire.
0: So he's looking for a front tire. He's looking for a front tire for the Sears mower, is what you're saying.
5: Yeah, he's looking for a front rim.
0: Front rim.
5: He has the rubber tire. He just needs the rim.
0: Do you have the rim?
5: Scrapyard has some.
0: Do you have the rim?
5: I don't have one, but I don't have it, but the Vanna Scrapyard does over here, the salvage place.
0: Okay, Vanna Scrapyard.
5: Yeah, you'd be check with them.
0: Vanna Scrapyard.
5: Right, there's a scrap out, that's the name of it. But.
0: Okay, Vanna Scrapyard. And what is it actually called?
5: Well, it's called Scrap Out.
0: Scrap Out?
5: Yeah, OUT.
0: Scrap Out, and that's in Vanna. Okay, well, when we get off the air, I'll call this guy and let him know about this, and maybe he can.
5: Yeah, I'm not supposed to be on the phone right now. I'm driving, but.
0: Sure,
5: I thought I'd help you out.
0: Okay, well, I appreciate that information.
5: Mike's deciphering.
0: Yeah,
5: Mike sometimes don't write so cool.
0: Yeah, well, I've known this for over 30 years, so this is not news to me.
5: I used to work with his dad.
0: Oh, really? Well, does it run in the family? Does his dad have poor writing too?
5: Well, he has done that. He used a dictionary a lot every day in his work. But
0: oh, really?
5: It was quite unique.
0: Okay.
5: That's sad about the passing of his mama.
0: Yeah,
5: we'll let you go.
0: Okay. Well, thank you for the information. Thank you so much. So, again, going back to what we were reading earlier about that that front wheel for the mower tractor, actually it's a front rim they're looking for a old-timey Sears front tractor. I mean, mower tractor. It's a front rim for a wheel. Okay, somebody's coming in and calling me right now. Let's take it. Okay, you're on the swap shop. How can we help you?
6: How you doing this morning?
0: We're doing okay. How about you?
6: I'm making it. I guess we're getting some good rain, ain't we?
0: Oh, yeah. We need it.
6: Listen, I got some chrome wheel covers that goes on some 16-inch dually wheels. And I got a old Mary lawnmower for parts. And I got a garden digger. It's about 2 years old, but it needs a copper plate on it. And I got two new ones for it, but I need somebody to put it on. But it's for sale. And I got a draw bar that goes up under a tractor that you can hook a trailer to. And it's got the ball on it and the pins. And it's brand new. And I got it for sale.
0: Okay, what is your phone number?
6: It's 864-245-1697.
0: Mm-hmm. 245-1697.
6: Yes, sir.
0: Okay, we got it.
6: You have a good best day.
0: Okay, you too, man. Have a good one. Bye-bye. Okay, and his number is 864-245-1697. And with that, we'll take another break. Come back in just a moment. 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
0: And welcome back to the WKY Swap Shop. Bruce Six again filling in for Mike Atkins. Mike's mother passed away yesterday at the age of 91, Miss Laddie Atkins. And we'll have more details about that later on this afternoon with the arrangements. But right now we have a caller on the line. Let's take it right now. You're on the Swap Shop. How can we help you today?
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0: Okay, so you said you have two riding lawnmowers for parts?
10: Uh-huh.
0: So let me write
10: they
0: that down.
10: They both run.
0: Okay.
10: Yes.
0: Two riding lawnmowers. Riding I'm going blank here. Two riding lawnmowers for parts.
10: Yes.
0: And you said they're $250 for both or for each?
10: Yes, for both.
0: $250 for both. What kind of riding lawnmowers are they? 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
10: One's a Snapper and one's a Arians.
0: Snapper and Arians. Arians, A-I-R-E-O-N-S. That's good. Okay, what's your phone number?
10: 706-805-7509.
0: Okay, 706-805-7509. Got it.
10: Thanks.
0: Okay,
10: thanks.
0: Have a good
10: Bye.
0: One. Thank you so much. Okay. Something in my hand is not working fast today. Okay, and those two Snapper riding lawnmowers for parts, $250 for both, 706-805-7509. Again, our number is 706-376-3363. 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Let's go back to our list, items we got to listed down. 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Let's right now go to the phones, and you're on the Swap Shop. How can we help you?
11: I got
0: Okay, you're going to have to call back. You're going in and out on me. You're at a bad spot on the road, so I'm going to hang up. You call me back, okay? We done lost him already, so. Think about a cell phone. You get deep and you get a low spot on the road, the signal is not good at all. That's probably where he was, probably a low part of the road, down in the valley. And the signal just don't travel that good when you're down in the valley. And not as good up on the mountaintop. Let's see here. Somebody's call might be the same gentleman. Let's try it again. You're on the Swap Shop. How can we help you?
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0: Okay, Ford. 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
12: A 1970 Ford pickup truck.
0: A 1970 Ford pickup.
12: They have They have no rust, no dents, no cracks, no nothing.
0: So the wheels, it's the whole wheel, right?
12: Yes, sir, and got tires on.
0: Now, my dad had a 1970 Ford pickup. His was light green with a white top.
12: I remember that car. Sure do.
0: And those wheels, they were chrome and had like a little red center cut.

0: drove that truck for a long, long time, and then we used it for a, I guess, get-around truck to ride around the pasture with. Everybody needs a truck to ride around the pasture with. 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Right now, let's take another break. We'll come back and have the last segment of the Twop Shop. 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We'll be back in just a moment.
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0: 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And until we get another call, let's just run down some items for sale. Whirlpool washing machine and dryer, and that number is 706-498-2297. And we got somebody on the line right now. Let's take it. You're on the Swap Shop. How can we help you?
6: How you doing, man?
0: Good morning.
6: I got a Delta 88, 1983, for sale.
0: Okay, say that again now.
6: A Delta 88.
0: Okay, 1983 model Delta 88.
6: Mm-hmm.
0: This is Oldsmobile, right?
6: Oldsmobile, right.
0: Oldsmobile Delta 88. That's an old one.
6: Mm-hmm.
0: Delta 88. Was that a four-door, right?
6: Mm-hmm.
0: Four-door. What color is it?
6: Blue.
0: Blue, okay.
6: Mm-hmm.
0: You want to put a price on it?
6: Yeah, but I don't want to make them put...
0: Huh?
6: Well, I take 17 for the 15 if anybody want to buy it.
0: So 1700?
6: Mm-hmm.
0: Okay. Anything else?
6: Yeah, my phone number is 706-371-0829.
0: Okay.
6: 0829? Mm-hmm.
0: 371-0829.
6: Right.
0: Okay, we got it.
6: Thank you, sir.
0: Okay, you're welcome.
6: Mm-hmm.
0: And again, 1983 Oldsmobile Delta 88, four-door, blue in color, $1,700, 706-371-0829 is the number. Again, our number 706-376-3363. Counting it down, we got about 4 minutes left. You need to call us if you need to put something on today. If not, you have to wait till tomorrow. Let's see here. For sale, 2008 Chevy 271. Four-wheel drive, 371-8003. I don't know if that's three or two, but it looks like an 371-8003. We'll go with that. Right now, we've got somebody on the line. Let's take it. You're on the Swap Shop. How can we help you? Hello, you're on the Swap Shop. No, I can't interpret turkey talking. So we'll just hang up on that one.

0: The only kind of talk I know is English. Not Ukrainian, not Russian, not Turkey, not Japan, or Japanese, Chinese. Just English is all I know. I'm sorry. Okay. 706-376-3363 is the number. Did I make you laugh on that comment? For sale cooking pots, tons of puzzles for sale, 436-7631. They also have cast iron skillets for sale, 706-436-7631 is the number. Okay, I've got somebody calling in right now. Let's take it. You're on the swap shop. How can we help you? Ain't nobody there. I don't know if somebody playing a trick with me or whatever. But anybody wants to call, you got 2 minutes to do that before we hit our close. Let's continue real quick. Okay, that's real time. Tiller, this was the one we had earlier we took off. So let's just take that one off. 4983,000, that was the number we gave earlier, I think. Yep. Got a line coming in. Let's take you right now. You're on the swap shop. How can we help you? Okay. So they must have the radio up real loud. If you call us, you need to have the volume of the level down. You need to have your radio down. You need to have your radio off if you call us. If you don't, you're going to get feedback. Okay? Just give me a hint. Get feedback, get an echo. So if you call, you need to have the radio down. 1987 Ford F-350 flatbed, 6 new tires, runs good. 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Their number real quick is 706-540-3827. 706-540-3827. Leave a message of no answer. That would do it on today's Swap Shop. I'll be back in tomorrow morning. And right now you're in tune to FM 104.1 WKLY Harwood's 10 o'clock news time.
1: Trump says two crew members on board were rescued and were not injured. The president is upbeat about the prospects for an Iran peace deal, and soon. He says we're very close to having a very good, strong, powerful deal, adding an agreement could be signed in 2 or 3 days. Israel and Iran have stopped attacking each other. President Trump had appealed to both sides to knock it off.
2: In a brief conversation with President Trump, I asked him what he had said to Benjamin Netanyahu to try to persuade him to stop the retaliatory attacks on Iran. He said he told the Israeli Prime Minister, "We have to use common sense. We're very close to signing a very powerful deal, a very good deal." Mr. Trump was concerned that Israeli airstrikes could derail those ongoing peace talks with Tehran. President Trump later told Axios that he had told Mr. Netanyahu, "Baby, you better be careful or you will be on your own very soon."
1: The BBC's Sarah Smith. His redistricting strategy is producing some unexpected consequences for California's Democratic governor.
3: Democrats are being shut out of California's 40th congressional district, despite a redistricting effort backed by Governor Gavin Newsom that was designed to put the seat in play. Two Republicans have advanced out of the primary, leaving Democrats off the November ballot entirely. The outcome marks an unexpected setback for Newsom's redistricting plan after a district reshaped to weaken Republicans ended up guaranteeing a Republican victory instead. Willie Nelson, Los Angeles.
1: It's primary day. Voters in Maine and Nevada, South Carolina, and North Dakota are heading to the polls. Maine's high-stakes U.S. Senate contest has generated much interest all around the country. Watching Wall Street, the Dow is up almost 400 points, the NASDAQ 202 points higher. More on these stories at townhall.com.
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5: Apple's Worldwide Developers Conference is focusing on software. It features Siri AI. Apple's Mike Rockwell says it's a much more capable assistant.
6: It's also more conversational, so you can go back and forth like never before and get detailed, engaging answers.
5: Apple has gotten off to a rough start on AI. Craig Federighi says unlike the competitors, Apple's AI is a privacy-centered approach. This is the last WWDC featuring CEO Tim Cook. John Ternus takes over for Cook at Apple in September. I'm Ed Donahue.
1: China reports exports picked up last month, rising 19.4% from a year ago. That was stronger than economists had been expecting. Also an improvement from April's 14.1% year-on-year growth in exports from China. News and analysis, townhall.com. Three more cases of the New World screwworm have been confirmed, including one outside Texas, demonstrating the difficulty of stopping a pest could potentially devastate the nation's cattle industry. The Agriculture Department says the new cases were found in a dog from New Mexico and hundreds of miles away in a goat and a calf in Texas. An accident claims the life of an award-winning American historian.
7: Gordon Wood was a renowned historian. His book, The Radicalism of the American Revolution, won a Pulitzer in 1993. Police say the 92-year-old died Sunday after he was struck by a car in a supermarket parking lot in East Providence, Rhode Island. A professor emeritus at Brown University, Wood claimed a middle ground between conventional great man narratives and the more egalitarian scholarship that emerged in the 1960s. His works became standard reference for discussions on the colonial period. Filmmaker Ken Burns praised Wood as a teacher of generations of students and other historians. I'm Jennifer King.
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8: 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Spurs got a win last night over the Knicks, 115-111. New York has the series advantage, 2-1. Game 4 is back at Madison Square Garden tomorrow night. The College World Series is set for the upcoming weekend. Friday, Bracket 1 gets underway where West Virginia takes on Troy. Then it's North Carolina against Ole Miss. Saturday, Bracket 2 gets underway. Alabama and Oklahoma meet in the afternoon contest, while Georgia and Texas will play on Saturday night. Atlanta Braves are back in action tonight in Chicago. They'll take on the White Sox at Wrigley Field. Grant Holmes starts for the Braves. He's 4-2 with a 3.86 ERA. The Braves are 45-21. 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I'm John Thayer with the Sports Flash on FM 104.1 WKOY.
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0: With your Tuesday morning Lake Hartwell weather forecast, a 70% chance of rain with a possibility of thunderstorms with a high of 74. This afternoon, a 40% chance of rain and scattered thunderstorms with a high of 78. Overnight low 68. On Wednesday, partly cloudy with a 20% chance of rain with a high of 88. And on Thursday, mostly sunny with a high of 93. Make it a super Tuesday.
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And music there from Miss Ann Wilson. Of course, she's a Christian singer, but she recorded that country single there, Rain in the Rear View, Ann Wilson. Before that, you heard music from Dierks Bentley. And you heard the song, Lot of Leaving Left to Do. Right now, 10:16, and currently 70 degrees, wet conditions in the Lake Hartwell area. Here's Blake Shelton.

0: Blake Shelton again. He did a bang-up job on that song. That was one of his early hits. And, of course, Conway Twitty had a big number one on that song as well. Conway had his back in the 80s, and Blake had his in the 90s. So Blake did a great job. I like that's actually one of my favorite songs that Blake's recorded of all the hits he's had. That song didn't go number one for Blake. It was a top five. Didn't go number one. Should have went number one, but did not go number one. But I always liked that song. Goodbye Time, Blake Shelton again. Conway Twitty had the first hit on that back in the 80s. Right now it's 10:20. And it's 70. It's been 70 all morning long. And this rain in the forecast all day long. There is some thunderstorms in the forecast as well, so we may have some messy weather before it's all said and done. Right now, let's take a break. We'll come back, and now remember, coming up in about 25 minutes, we got Sports Flash. Sports Wrap. It's a Sports Wrap today, as we'll be talking about that big win by the San Antonio Spurs last night over the Knicks. Nobody expected that at New York, at the Garden. The San Antonio won 115-111 by four. So we'll talk about that game and talk about the Braves. They got a big road trip starts up tonight, and we'll talk about that. Of course, College World Series starts this weekend. We'll talk about that. Georgia's in the World Series in Omaha, Nebraska, starts up Friday. Georgia plays Saturday. We'll talk about that. It's got a lot to talk about with sports. So we'll talk about all that coming up at 10:45. Let's take a break. Come back in just a moment. Got a lot of great music still lined up between now and then, so stick around.
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0: Jake Owen and Homemade. Before that, a classic going back to 1981. Sylvia and Drifter, and that song sounds like a Western song, doesn't it? Drifter, ba-da-da-da. And I was thinking, you know, when that song was playing, I wondered if Clint Eastwood had a movie called Drifter. So I asked my phone, and he did. 1973, High Plains Drifter. And actually, it was the first movie he directed and acted. He was the actor in that movie, and he was the director in the movie. First movie he had ever directed, 1973, called High Plains Drifter. And when I heard that song, that made me think about Clint Eastwood. Always, his Western movies, it's kind of a drifter, you know, kind of like The Good, Bad, and the Ugly, kind of drifter. Right now, it's 10:30 news time from GNN.
1: They're proposing a new 9 p.m. curfew for minors, given the recent illicit activity.
2: Located guns, located a gun inside of a car, located marijuana.
3: Assistant Police Chief Lance Deaton says that the strict curfew aims to prevent chaotic scenes like the recent gathering of about 150 unchaperoned teens. They were out and about in a parking garage in uptown Columbus, where in addition to firearms and marijuana, other drug paraphernalia were found. This parent tells WTVM-TV that the curfew for those under 18 years old is appropriate.
4: I think 9 o'clock is about right because it's dark. And as a teenager, once it's dark, you know, you need to be home or very close to home.
3: There's no word yet on whether the proposal has been approved. I'm Liz Kennedy.
1: An inmate is being charged with murder at the Augusta Jail. The coroner confirms a 42-year-old died after being assaulted at the Charles B. Webster Detention Center Sunday night. Jerry Neal Kimball is accused in the murder. The two were reportedly sharing a cell together. A suspect accused of shooting a woman and then firing at Bibb County deputies. Sheriff's office says a 35-year-old allegedly shot the woman at a gas station on Mercer University Drive. A car struck and injured the victim further when she tried running away. Deputies were finally able to arrest the suspect after a SWAT response on Harrison Road. He allegedly shot at responding deputies from inside the car, but eventually gave up. Two people are accused of trying to break into the Fulton County Jail last night. Sheriff's K-9 units helped capture one of the suspects after they attempted to cut through a section of the fence. The second person remains at large. The reasoning for the breaking in remains under investigation. And TV couple, the Chrisleys, are suing their former criminal lawyer. I'm Scott Kimbler.
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0: With your Tuesday morning Lake Hartwell weather forecast, a 70% chance of rain with a possibility of thunderstorms with a high of 74. This afternoon, a 40% chance of rain and scattered thunderstorms with a high of 78. Overnight low 68. On Wednesday, partly cloudy with a 20% chance of rain with a high of 88. And on Thursday, mostly sunny with a high of 93. 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

0: Tanya Tucker as She's Hanging On. Before that, Randy Travis. Big hit for him, Deeper Than the Holler. It's 10:40. We've got to take a break right now. We'll come back. We got a classic. One more song before we get to sports wrap. Classic from the late, great Ricky Nelson. And we'll have that in just a moment.
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0: thought I would throw that one in, a little crossover music from the late, great Ricky Nelson, The Garden Party. I was watching, I watch a lot of older TV programs. I got it on DVD, and I was watching an episode of McCloud. Remember McCloud, the cowboy detective, Dennis Weaver? And I think it was the second season of that. Ricky Nelson played an episode on that. And actually ended up being the crook, but he was a singer on there, and he sang this song. He sang The Garden Party on that TV program and recording studio on the program. So I thought that was neat. This song was released in the mid-70s, so that episode was recorded. I would have to be recorded in the early mid-70s too. But that was pretty neat to see Nelson in the studio. It looked like he was recording, so the song was already recorded, already a hit for him as Ricky Nelson. Obviously, he played another character on the TV program, the episode, as a singer, but another person, another name. Right now, it's time for Sports Wrap.
1: It's now time to check out what's hot and what's not in the world of sports on the WKOY Sports Wrap Show. Stay tuned as we discuss everything from local high school sports to college sports to pro sports and everything in between. If it's happening in sports, we'll talk about it. It all starts right now.
0: And you can tell I like to watch TV. I like old TV programs is what I like. Let's talk about sports. Let's talk about for what happened last night. NBA playoffs, game 3 of the World Championship against the San Antonio Spurs and the New York Knicks. And the Knicks up 2-0. They won the first 2 games at San Antonio. The series goes to New York for the first time at the Madison Square Garden, the most famous place to play basketball, and Madison Square Garden was upside down. All the big actors were there. All the very famous people were there expecting the New York to go up 3-0. Did not happen. San Antonio showed up. Victor Wembanyama, the big 7'4" center for San Antonio, showed up. Led all scored with 32 points last night. The youngster, was it 21 years old? He played his best game of the series so far, and they won 115 to 111 by 4. And they led the entire second half, San Antonio did. Didn't allow Knicks to get back in the game. Knicks got within, 2 points at the end. With like 9 seconds to go in the game, they cut it within 2. Was down by 5, hit a big 3-pointer, cut it within 2. But San Antonio got fouled and went to the free throw line, hit 2 free throws, and that was all she wrote. And they won by 4, 115, 111. And so they're still down by 1 game. It's now New York 2 games to San Antonio 1 game. The series stays in New York at Madison Square Garden, and it goes back on Wednesday, tomorrow night. I would love to see San Antonio win and tie this series up. And also something else, the Knicks had won 13 straight playoff games before last night. That 13 straight game winning streak in the playoffs was broke last night with San Antonio's win. So, you know, they say records are meant to be broken. That was broken last night. That 13-game winning streak in the playoffs was broken by San Antonio. So congratulations, San Antonio is making a series out of it. I wanted to have a series made out of it. So, again, that's tomorrow night in New York, game 4. And we'll see if San Antonio can even the series up. Now, tonight, you got the Stanley Cup series between the Carolina

0: first two games were in Carolina, and they split the series. And game three was Saturday night, and that was in Vegas, and Vegas won in overtime. So game four is in Vegas, and again, Vegas is up 2-1, so Carolina needs to win to tie the series up to carry it back to Carolina, I assume probably Friday night. Thursday night. It's a nice Tuesday, so the Stanley Cup will go back on Thursday night, game five, to go back to Charlotte? Raleigh. Might be Raleigh was where the Panthers are being played at. I mean, the Hurricanes is home field, home court, home rink. Skate rink, what it is, hockey rink. So that's tonight, game four. Okay, Stanley Cup, Vegas up 2-1. And tonight on ABC, and ABC, they've had the big games. ABC has got the NBA Finals. ABC and ESPN. Last night, was on ESPN and ABC, the NBA Finals. Now, the Hockey Stanley Cup's on ABC. And that'll be on ABC tonight, 8 o'clock, by the way. So ABC is kind of, every other night is the NBA Finals, and the every other night Stanley Cup with hockey. So, and I also heard this week that for the first time in the history of the Super Bowl, the Super Bowl is going to be on ESPN this year. I didn't know if you knew that or not. I didn't find out that until earlier this week. Well, We heard it over the weekend. I heard it over the weekend. You know, Super Bowl's always been on ABC, CBS, ESPN. NBC, CBS, Fox. They've rotated it. ABC had it a long time ago, but it's never been on ESPN. So it's going to be on ESPN this year. ESPN. It's going to have the Super Bowl. And, of course, you have Troy Aikman and Joe Buck. They'll be calling the Super Bowl, I guess. They're the main broadcast team now with ESPN with Monday Night Football. So that's that. Right now, let's take a break. We'll come back with more of the sports wrap in just a moment.
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0: And welcome back. And quickly, the Braves, they were off last night. They've been off for the last several Mondays. They were off 2 Mondays ago. They were off last Monday, and they were off last night. So the last 3 Mondays, they've been off. They start a road trip tonight at the Chicago White Sox. So we'll see how the Braves do. Quickly, last night's scores, Seattle beat Baltimore 6-3. Tampa Bay over Boston 3-1. It was the New York Yankees over Cleveland 7-5. Philadelphia have been playing better. They beat Toronto 5-2. Houston beat the L.A. Angels 5-4. Cincinnati loses to San Diego. San Diego 6-2 over Cincinnati. And one other game,

0: It was Washington beating San Francisco 4-3. Again, the Braves on the road tonight at Chicago White Sox. Thought we'd made mention that we would talk about the College World Series real quick. And, of course, the Georgia Bulldogs, first time since 2008. In 18 years, they made it to the College World Series. There's eight teams left in the College World Series. And the World Series starts, it's in Charles Schwab Field in Omaha, Nebraska. It's this Friday and Saturday, first round. This Friday, you got West Virginia and Troy. That's game number one. That will be played at 2 p.m. Friday. Then the nightcap on Friday night is going to be North Carolina and Ole Miss. That's at 7 o'clock. Ole Miss, by the way, is one of five Southeastern Conference teams in the College World Series. Five of the eight teams is from the SEC. Then on Saturday, two games, Alabama and Oklahoma at 3 o'clock. Then the night game is Georgia and Texas at 8 o'clock. And it's a double elimination. You have to lose two times to get totally out of this thing. So, you could lose the first game and win the rest of them. You play for a national championship. It's a 10-day event, by the way. The national title game will be, the national title series is June 20th through the 22nd. June 20th on a Saturday. Game two, I say 10-day event. It's really an 8-day event. Well, 9-day event. Friday the 12th. And, 10-day event on Monday will be the 22nd. So it's a good last best of 10 days. So Saturday and Sunday, June 20, 21st. And if game three is needed, it'll be on Monday, June 22nd. That is the championship best of three. But again, for your Georgia Bulldog fans, they play Saturday night at 8 o'clock against Texas. And all these games will be on ESPN from Omaha, Nebraska. And that's it for today's sports wrap. You're in tune to FM 104.1 and AM at 980 WKLY. We'll be back. I'll be back with you tomorrow with you on the sports wrap. And we'll hopefully talk about a big win by the Braves. It's 11 o'clock news.
1: Breaking news this hour from Town Hall. I'm Rex Thomason. President Trump says an Iran peace deal is close at hand, could be signed in 2 or 3 days. The president's on the crash of a U.S. Army Apache attack helicopter near the Strait of Hormuz.
2: The pilots are fine, yeah. Nobody injured. We are going to issue a report tomorrow, but the pilots are fine.
1: If you bought a house last month, you had a lot of company. Home sales surged to the fastest pace of the year, despite higher mortgage rates and prices. The Department of War tightens the screws on communist China.
3: The Pentagon has added several prominent Chinese businesses to its list of Chinese military companies. The list includes tech giant Alibaba, electric car maker BYD, and search engine Baidu. The move prevents them from securing U.S. defense contracts. The list, updated Monday, now sanctions well-known non-state-owned Chinese companies that are not traditionally considered to be in the defense sector. This year's list includes 188 entities, up from about 130 last year. Keith Peters reporting.
1: Three more cases of New World screwworm have turned up, including one outside Texas and New Mexico. Still, Ag Secretary Brooke Rollins says the nation's food supply couldn't be safer.
4: These developments obviously represent a serious threat to our livestock and wildlife, but they haven't caught us off guard. We have been tracking this pest for a long time, and we have fought before, and we will do so again.
1: In Maine and South Carolina, Nevada and North Dakota, voters trooping to the polls today. It's primary election day. Maine's high-stakes U.S. Senate race has generated plenty of interest all around the country. On Wall Street this morning, stocks are mixed. The Dow is up 151 points, but the Nasdaq is down 176, and the S&P is off 16 points. More on these stories, townhall.com.
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1: At least 100 people have died from Ebola less than a month after authorities declared an outbreak of the disease in eastern Congo. Attacks on health workers from angry residents, skepticism among some locals, and armed conflict in hotspots continue to challenge efforts to stop the spread. Of the 550 cases of the disease confirmed as of Sunday, there have been 101 deaths, 19 recoveries, according to the latest situation report. Rescuers are searching ruined buildings in the southern Philippines to ensure that no one is still trapped. A couple of days after the strongest earthquake to hit the country in 50 years, killed at least 37 people and displaced more than 32,000. Only 4 people are considered missing on official records in the southern provinces near where the 7.8 magnitude quake struck. However, Office of Civil Defense officials acknowledge several collapsed and damaged buildings have yet to be thoroughly searched. Townhall.com. It's increasingly expensive to keep all those planes in the air, and it's having an impact on travelers.
6: U.S. Airlines spent $6.5 billion on jet fuel in April. That's up 78% over this time last year, according to new government data. A major industry trade group, the International Air Transport Association, is warning that higher fuel prices could cut 2026 global profits in half. The association's director general, Willie Walsh, says airfares are rising, but airlines are still absorbing part of the hike in their bottom lines. In an effort to contain costs, airlines around the world are raising airfares and fees, cutting perks, canceling flights, and trimming schedules. Last week, American Airlines announced they are temporarily suspending some routes this summer. I'm Jennifer King.
1: OpenAI has filed the paperwork to potentially become a publicly traded company. OpenAI says it has not decided on timing at this point, as there are some advantages to remaining private instead of having an IPO. More on these stories, townhall.com.
0: With your Tuesday morning Lake Hartwell weather forecast, a 70% chance of rain with a possibility of thunderstorms with a high of 74. This afternoon, a 40% chance of rain and scattered thunderstorms with a high of 78. Overnight low 68. On Wednesday, partly cloudy with a 20% chance of rain with a high of 88. And on Thursday, mostly sunny with a high of 93. Make it a super Tuesday.
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0: And if I ever have a son, I think I'm going to name him Bill or George, anything but Sue. I still ain't that man.
1: WKLY.

0: Real Country. And Cody Johnson there. It has been 36 years. Hard to believe it was 36 years ago this summer that Seinfeld premiered on NBC. It was originally called The Seinfeld Chronicles, and it was a summer series which, of course, starred Jerry Seinfeld, Jason Alexander, Michael Richards, and Julia Louis-Dreyfus. The pilot had aired the year before. Finally, it was renamed just plain Seinfeld, and it went on to be a TV-changing sitcom that lasted for 9 years.
1: School's out, the sun is shining, and it's time to treat yourself at DQ Grill and Chill on East Franklin Street in Hartwell. 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
1: At first she's gonna come on strong, like she'll love you all.

0: George Strait fixing me part of Alan Jackson's farewell show on the 27th at Nissan Stadium in Nashville, real country. Major study of nearly 600,000 Americans finds that while remote work can boost flexibility and improve job satisfaction, also tends to increase feelings of loneliness and mental health challenges. Especially true for people who live alone since they don't have built-in social interaction.
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0: right, gamers, if you've ever felt a sense of sadness or emptiness after finishing a video game, well, you're not alone. New research has found that post-game depression is a real thing. Researchers discovered that players experience a lingering sense of loss and an inability to enjoy other media after a big gaming storyline abruptly ends. Seems fans of massive role-playing games are most likely to suffer this emotional crash because those titles require players to build deep, hours-long attachments to virtual characters. And it takes some getting used to those characters not being a part of your regular life.
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0: We see you sing along there to the Oaks and Elvira, Real Country. You know, there are lots of behaviors that really bother flight attendants, but if there's one thing they wish travelers would stop doing, it's touching them. In a recent episode of the Jump Seat Chronicles podcast, attendants said one of their biggest frustrations is being poked, tapped, or even grabbed by passengers trying to get their attention. They say it happens constantly, from taps on the arm to more inappropriate contact, and it's something they'd like to see stop. Instead, they're reminding travelers there's a simple solution. Use the call button, wave, or speak up. Crew members say you wouldn't poke a server in a restaurant or grab a barista or barista, and the same basic etiquette applies on a plane.
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8: Mr. Roy Graham, age 80, of Dewey Rose, passed away peacefully at home back on June the 6th, surrounded by his family. A visitation will be held today on this Tuesday, June the 9th, from 6 to 8 p.m. at the Coyle and Hall Funeral Directors and Crematory in Hartwell. Roy's wishes were to be cremated. The Coyle and Hall Funeral Directors and Crematory of Hartwell is in charge of all the arrangements. Mr. James B. Roach, age 78, of Hartwell, passed away on Sunday, May 31st, at the Randy Hospice House in Anderson, South Carolina. The family will receive friends tomorrow, on Wednesday, June 10th, from 12 noon until 1 p.m. at the Coyle and Hall Funeral Directors in Hartwell. A funeral service will be held tomorrow, on Wednesday, June 10th, at 1 p.m. in the chapel of the Coyle and Hall Funeral Directors. James will be laid to rest privately in the Cannon City Cemetery. The Coyle and Hall Funeral Directors of Hartwell is in charge of all the arrangements. Mrs. Frances Garner Burdett, age 95, of Elberton, formerly of Cannon, passed away on Sunday, June 7th, at the Spring Valley Pruitt Health in Elberton. Frances was preceded in death by her husband, Hubert Allen Burdett. Graveside services will be held tomorrow, Wednesday, June 10th, at 12:30 p.m. at the Poplar Springs Baptist Church Cemetery. The family will receive friends at the Strickland Funeral Home in Livonia, beginning at 11 a.m. on Wednesday. The Strickland Funeral Home of Livonia is in charge of all the arrangements. And Jean Wire Zagragan, resident of Hartwell since 2009, has died at the age of 97 back on May the 9th, 2026. She is preceded to death by her husband, George.

James R. Atkins passed away Monday, June the 8th at her home. Funeral service arrangements are incomplete and will be announced later by the Strickland Funeral Home of Hartwell.

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5: After a severe thunderstorm, we are there. 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

0: Hey, kids out of school?
1: 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And it's time to be thinking about summer jobs, kids. 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Car technician and mechanic is number one. 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Whoa! 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
10: 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I'm grateful for every one of you. And I'm confident the Ed Murdock family will continue to serve you well.
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6: 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All area retired educators are certainly invited. 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All proceeds will benefit Bobby Powell, who is battling leukemia. That is scheduled for September 19th from 4 to 7 p.m. This event is sponsored by the Sardis Men's Ministry. And 1776, it's coming up at the Lonnie Burns Fine Arts Center at Hart County High, June the 26th, 27th, and 28th. 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

0: coming again from Confederate Railroad, Real Country. Latest on Taylor Swift and Travis Kelce's wedding. It will allegedly happen July 3rd at Madison Square Garden in New York City. I was kidding about that not too long ago, but that's the rumor now. Source says guests will be transported in blacked-out buses and, quote, everyone's been sworn to secrecy. Although the cat is half out of the bag already.
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8: After a thunderstorm, we are there. 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After a tropical storm, we are there. In snow or ice, we are there. 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

opened up his case and he said, I'll start this show. And fire flew from his fingertips as he rosined up his bow. And he pulled the bow across the strings and it made an evil hiss. And then a band of demons

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There's a petition at change.org for your

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6: 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All proceeds to benefit Bobby Powell, who is battling leukemia. 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

0: 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If you're doing a push-up or a squat incorrectly, the machine will immediately tell you what you're doing wrong, like instructing you to bend your elbows to 90 degrees, yada, yada, yada, and explain how that tweak protects you from injury. 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
12: 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Hart County Retired Educators Association, they meet the first Tuesday of each month at 11:30 a.m. from Casa Grande Restaurant on East Franklin Street. All area retired educators are certainly invited. 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All proceeds will benefit Bobby Powell, who is battling leukemia. That is scheduled for September 19th from 4 to 7 p.m. This event is sponsored by the Sardis Men's Ministry. And 1776, it's coming up at the Lonnie Burns Fine Arts Center at Hart County High, June the 26th, 27th, and 28th. 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
1: Breaking news at Town Hall. I'm Bob Agnew in Washington. A Texas teenager who prosecutors say provoked a 17-year-old athlete from a ride.

0: The countdown is on to summertime. At least officially, it's real country. Speaking of summer, it says here 75% of parents feel summers used to be simpler in terms of activities and expectations. 90% of them said it's important that their children experience simple summers. Reminds me, back in the day when my younger brother and I would misbehave, Mom would always threaten us with, I'm going to send you to camp. And we were like...
1: School's out, the sun is shining, and it's time to treat yourself at DQ Grill & Chill on East Franklin Street in Hartwell. 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

0: Hard Rock Bet got some number crunchers together to rank the 50 states in terms of nerdiness. They looked at such things as the number of comic conventions, STEM workers, comic book and gaming stores, as well as Google searches related to geek culture, such as Star Wars, Marvel, and Lord of the Rings. Run down to the top five nerdy states in America. Number one, California, followed by Texas, Washington, Colorado, and Oregon.
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0: somebody got a pretty good deal. A BOGO, perhaps? Luke Combs helping out Shenandoah, 24 Roses, real country. New research finds that younger couples are more likely to keep separate bank accounts than older couples. Experts suggest this approach can work, but only if couples communicate. Without frequent convos, money problems can go off the tracks and hurt the partnership in a big way, especially if one of the members of said couple doesn't know about the other one's bank account.
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1: And reporting for WKLY Local News, I'm Bruce Six, filling in for Mike Atkins during this 5 o'clock hour. And yesterday, had a little bit of excitement right above WKLY as the Hart County Sheriff's Office, Hart County EMS, and Hart County Fire Department responded to a two-vehicle collision at the intersection of Adamstown Road and Lankford Road. That's above WKLY near Bowersville. And the preliminary investigation indicates that vehicle one failed to stop at the

0: stop sign on Adamstown Road and entered the intersection where it was struck by Vehicle 2, which was traveling on Lankford Road toward Livonia. As a result of the collision, one driver was transported by the Life Flight helicopter for treatment of injuries. The second driver was transported by Hart County EMS to the hospital. Now, this accident remains under investigation by the Hart County Sheriff's Office. We also learned overnight that Hart County Humane Society founder and president Donna Metcalf is stepping down her office because of health reasons. And Metcalf founded the Hart County Humane Society some 21 years ago, back in 2005. And over the last 21 years, the Hart County Humane Society has grown to include dogs, housing both dogs and cats, first in her home and then in volunteer foster homes. Now, under her leadership, the Hart County Humane Society has helped rescue over 7,800 dogs and cats and provided spay and neuter assistance to thousands of families and has made a lasting impact throughout the region. So congratulations on the accomplishment for Donna Metcalf, and we wish her the best of luck, the founder of the Hart County Humane Society, again leaving her office because of health reasons. And for your Byersville City residents, remember, you're having a very special called meeting tomorrow night, June 10th, 6 p.m. at the Byersville Town Hall. Adoption of resolution for the annexation of property for the Jonathan Rowland Adamstown Road, Christie Street. That's what it's concerning. So if you're a resident of Byersville, you don't want to miss that special call meeting tomorrow night, June 10th, 6 p.m. at the Byersville Town Hall. And for local news, I'm Bruce Hicks.
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2: Wake Hartwell
0: with your Tuesday night Lake Hartwell weather forecast. Tonight we'll have partly cloudy skies with a low of 68. On Wednesday, partly cloudy with a 20% chance of rain with a high of 88, overnight low 71. On Thursday, mostly sunny with a high of 93, overnight low 73. And on Friday, mostly sunny with a high of 94. Make it a super Tuesday night.
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So good. It's Real Country. Shotgun Chaley here. Doing our best to make it feel like it's Friday already. Yeah, I know. 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

0: Mountain and Night Train, Real Country. 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
3: Mr. Roy Graham, age 80, of Dewey Rose, passed away peacefully at home back on June the 6th, surrounded by his family. A visitation will be held tonight on this Tuesday, June 9th, from 6 to 8 p.m. at the Coyle and Hall Funeral Directors and Crematory of Hartwell. Roy wishes to be cremated. The Coyle and Hall Funeral Directors and Crematory of Hartwell is in charge of all the arrangements. Mr. James B. Roach, age 78, of Hartwell, passed away on Sunday, May the 31st, at the Randy Hospice House in Anderson, South Carolina. The family will receive friends tomorrow on Wednesday, June 10th, from 12 noon until 1 p.m. at the Coyle and Hall Funeral Directors. A funeral service will be held tomorrow, June 10th, at 1 p.m. in the chapel of the Coyle and Hall Funeral Directors in Hartwell. James will be laid to rest privately in the Cannon City Cemetery. The Coyle and Hall Funeral Directors of Hartwell is in charge of all the arrangements. Mrs. Frances Garner Burdett, age 95, of Elberton, formerly of Cannon, passed away on Sunday, June 7th, at the Spring Valley Pruitt Health in Elberton. Frances was preceded in death by her husband, Hubert Allen Burdett. Graveside services will be tomorrow, Wednesday, June 10th, at 12:30 p.m., at the Poplar Springs Baptist Church Cemetery. The family will receive friends at the Strickland Funeral Home in Livonia beginning at 11 a.m. tomorrow morning. The Strickland Funeral Home of Livonia is in charge of all the arrangements, again for Mrs. Frances Garner Burdett of Elberton. Mrs. Laddie Jean Herring Atkins, age 91, of Hartwell, passed away on Monday, June the 8th, at her home. Survivors include her son and daughter-in-law, WKOY's Mike Atkins and his wife, Deneen, of Hartwell. Two granddaughters, Allison Atkins and her husband, Michael Bruckner, and Kristen Stewart and her husband, Jeff, along with other relatives. Now, Mrs. Atkins was preceded in death by her husband, James Roy Atkins. The family will receive friends on Thursday afternoon from 2 until 3 p.m. at the Strickland Funeral Home of Hartwell. Funeral services for Mrs. Laddie Atkins will be held on Thursday, June the 11th at 3 p.m. in the chapel, the Strickland Funeral Home of Hartwell. Burial will be held in the Milltown Baptist Church Cemetery in Hartwell. The Strickland Funeral Home of Hartwell is in charge of all the arrangements. And Jean Wire Zagragan, a resident of Hartwell since 2009, died at the age of 97 back on May the 9th, 2026. She is preceded in death by her husband, George Arthur Zagragan. Now, a funeral mass will be held at the Sacred Heart of Jesus Church at 1099 Benson Street in Hartwell. This Saturday, June 13th at 1 p.m., the family will receive friends at the church from 12 noon until 1 p.m. with a mass to follow afterwards. The Coyle and Hall Funeral Directors and Crematory of Hartwell is in charge of all the arrangements.
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0: It's Real Country. Todd Gunn Taylor here, in charge of your Monday Take Two Tunes, a.k.a. Tuesday, putting Chris Young voices in your ears in seconds. Hang on, please.
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0: Justin Moore, this is My Dirt on your Real Country Tuesday. My name is Al Farbo. Ladies, if you meet a man in person after connecting on an online dating site, don't be surprised if he's a tad bit shorter than you thought he'd be. Unless they're over 6 feet tall, men almost uniformly lie about their height, estimating up by approximately 2 inches. 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

0: The Gentle Giant Don Williams, Some Broken Hearts Never Mend on Real Country. My name is Al Farble. If you woke up feeling a little cranky this morning, blame the TV set in your bedroom. Zoning out in front of the TV screen before bed hurts your ability to sleep. 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

0: Jason Aldean, how far does a goodbye go on your Real Country Tuesday? My name is Al Farr with more of your favorite Real Country songs coming up right around the corner for you from Kitty Chesney and American Kids, Joe DiMassina, Bye Bye, and more next right here on Real Country.
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0: The Statler Brothers and Elizabeth on Your Real Country Tuesday. My name is Al Farble. Funny and crazy go hand in hand. If you're any good at telling jokes, you've already got some deep-rooted psychological issues. Researchers found that the creative emotional elements needed to produce humor are strongly similar to those exhibited by people with mental health problems. More of your favorite old country songs are coming up right around the quarter for you from John Denver, Take Me Home, Country Roads, Ella Langley, One for the Wind, and more next right here on Real Country.
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